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9: The skies will clear over the course of the evening tonight with a low of +3. Tomorrow, some more clouds will roll in over the course of the day with a 40% chance of showers and a high of 17. Monday, a mix of sun and clouds and a high of 11. Tuesday, a mix of sun and clouds and a high of 12. My

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skies will clear over the course of the evening tonight with a low of +3. Tomorrow, some more clouds will roll in over the course of the day with a 40% chance of showers and a high of 17. Monday, a mix of sun and clouds and a high of 11. Tuesday, a mix of sun and clouds and a high of 12. My

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3: The skies will clear over the course of the evening tonight with a low of +3. Tomorrow, some more clouds will roll in over the course of the day with a 40% chance of showers and a high of 17. Monday, a mix of sun and clouds and a high of 11. Tuesday, a mix of sun and clouds and a high of 12. 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
3: Skies will clear over the course of the evening tonight with a low of +3. Tomorrow, some more clouds will roll in over the course of the day with a 40% chance of showers and a high of 17. Monday, a mix of sun and clouds and a high of 11. Tuesday, a mix of sun and clouds and a high of 12. My

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2: 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Some hilarious coffee memes we posted up.
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2: weather. Mainly cloudy skies today with showers in some areas and a high of 17. Overnight, mainly cloudy with more showers and a low of 7. Monday, a mix of sun and clouds with showers and a high of 11. Tuesday, a mix of sun and clouds, high of 12. Wednesday, cloudy with showers and a high of 18.

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1: Mainly cloudy skies today with showers in some areas and a high of 17. Overnight, mainly cloudy with more showers and a low of 7. Monday, a mix of sun and clouds with showers and a high of 11. Tuesday, a mix of sun and clouds, high of 12. Wednesday, cloudy with showers and a high of 18.

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4: Mainly cloudy skies today with showers in some areas and a high of 17. Overnight, mainly cloudy with more showers and a low of 7. Monday, a mix of sun and clouds with showers and a high of 11. Tuesday, a mix of sun and clouds, high of 12. Wednesday, cloudy with showers and a high of 18.

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3: 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They're getting divorced more than they're getting married. But I got a wedding invite recently, and there was one part of the invite that I kind of misunderstood. 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
2: weather. Mainly cloudy skies today with showers in some areas and a high of 17. Overnight, mainly cloudy with more showers and a low of 7. Monday, a mix of sun and clouds with showers and a high of 11. Tuesday, a mix of sun and clouds, high of 12. Wednesday, cloudy with showers and a high of 18.

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1: Mainly cloudy skies today with showers in some areas and a high of 17. Overnight, mainly cloudy with more showers and a low of 7. Monday, a mix of sun and clouds with showers and a high of 11. Tuesday, a mix of sun and clouds, high of 12. Wednesday, cloudy with showers and a high of 18.

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3: 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But I got a wedding invite recently, and there was one part of the invite that I kind of misunderstood. We'll talk about that tomorrow.
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2: Mainly cloudy skies today with showers in some areas and a high of 17. Overnight, mainly cloudy with more showers and a low of 7. Monday, a mix of sun and clouds with showers and a high of 11. Tuesday, a mix of sun and clouds, high of 12. Wednesday, cloudy with showers.

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1: Mainly cloudy skies today with showers in some areas and a high of 17. Overnight, mainly cloudy with more showers and a low of 7. Monday, a mix of sun and clouds with showers and a high of 11. Tuesday, a mix of sun and clouds, high of 12. Wednesday, cloudy with showers and a high of 18.

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3: 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But I got a wedding invite recently, and there was one part of the invite that I kind of misunderstood. 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
3: Mainly cloudy skies today with showers in some areas and a high of 17. Overnight, mainly cloudy with more showers and a low of 7. Monday, a mix of sun and clouds with showers and a high of 11. Tuesday, a mix of sun and clouds, high of 12. Wednesday, cloudy with showers and a high of 18.

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1: Mainly cloudy skies today with showers in some areas and a high of 17. Overnight, mainly cloudy with more showers and a low of 7. Monday, a mix of sun and clouds with showers and a high of 11. Tuesday, a mix of sun and clouds, high of 12. Wednesday, cloudy with showers and a high of 18.

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5: Mainly cloudy skies today with showers in some areas and a high of 17. Overnight, mainly cloudy with more showers and a low of 7. Monday, a mix of sun and clouds with showers and a high of 11. Tuesday, a mix of sun and clouds, high of 12. Wednesday, cloudy with showers and a high of 8.

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1: Mainly cloudy skies today with showers in some areas and a high of 17. Overnight, mainly cloudy with more showers and a low of 7. Monday, a mix of sun and clouds with showers and a high of 11. Tuesday, a mix of sun and clouds, high of 12. Wednesday, cloudy with showers and a high of 18.

0: 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There's something I want you to have.
1: Oh, it's beautiful. 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
0: Yeah, yes it is.
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1: Good morning, I'm Alyssa Brush with this week's trending stories from napaneetoday.ca. Greater Napanee Council has voted to proceed with a planned trail at Riverside Cemetery following two opposing deputations. Staff to provide an opportunity for public input on privacy features between the trail and active cemetery areas. CAO Matthew Grant provided some examples to council.
2: There are additional opportunities, I think, to further enhance privacy that could be available to the town, and we should explore those, whether it be, you know, shrubbery, foliage, whatever, bollards to make sure that, you know, unwanted things don't get onto the trail system itself. There are systems at our disposal.
1: Town staff said the trail will be outside active burial areas. It was a record-breaking day for two Stone Mills Township firefighters in Erie, Pennsylvania. Kevin Duncan and Leanne McCauley set a world record in the tandem 50-plus age category at the TFT Firefighter Challenge Championship on Saturday. Duncan says the 2-minute, 25-second time shattered their own best time.
3: We had set the previous world record, you know, a couple years ago, so we set a new record. They reset their records because they changed the course. So we set the new world record for the competition.
1: Duncan says the goal for any firefighter is to try and complete the course in under 2 minutes, something he admits is tough for someone his age. The 6th annual Tyendinaga Native Women's Association Walk took place and unveiled a new memorial. The memorial depicts two youth with a cutout silhouette in between them. Jessica Brandt shared with MyFM the site will include three benches and a QR code linking to a website with information about the memorial and local residential school history. We have a video of the unveiling available on Hustle and Heart 88.7 MyFM Facebook page. 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
1: Here's Greater Napanee's 3-day forecast. We have a yellow advisory in effect for frost. Temperatures are expected to fall to near the freezing mark early this morning. Today we'll have increasing cloudiness with a 40% chance of showers this afternoon and a high of 19. Tonight will be partly cloudy with a chance of showers late this evening and overnight getting down to a low of 8. Tomorrow we can expect a mix of sun and clouds with a high of 14. And Tuesday, a mix of sun and clouds with a high of 14. I'm Alyssa Brush with Greater Napanee's breaking and local news.

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3: Here's Greater Napanee's three-day forecast. Today we'll have increasing cloudiness with a 40% chance of showers this afternoon and a high of 19. Tonight will be partly cloudy with a chance of showers late this evening and overnight, getting down to a low of 8. Tomorrow we can expect a mix of sun and clouds with a high of 14. And Tuesday, a mix of sun and clouds with a high of 14. I'm Melissa Brush with Greater Napanee's breaking and local news. My

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1: Good morning, I'm Alyssa Brush with this week's trending stories from napaneetoday.ca. Greater Napanee Council has voted to proceed with a planned trail at Riverside Cemetery following two opposing deputations. Staff to provide an opportunity for public input on privacy features between the trail and active cemetery areas. CAO Matthew Grant provided some examples to council.
2: There are additional opportunities, I think, to further enhance privacy that could be available to the town, and we should explore those, whether it be, you know, shrubbery, foliage, whatever, bollards to make sure that, you know, unwanted things don't get onto the trail system itself. There are systems at our disposal.
1: Town staff said the trail will be outside active burial areas. It was a record-breaking day for two Stone Mills Township firefighters in Erie, Pennsylvania. Kevin Duncan and Leanne McCauley set a world record in the tandem 50-plus age category at the TFT Firefighter Challenge Championship on Saturday. Duncan says the 2-minute, 25-second time shattered their own best time.
3: We had set the previous world record, you know, a couple years ago, so we set a new record. They reset their records because they changed the course. So we set the new world record for the competition.
1: Duncan says the goal for any firefighter is to try and complete the course in under 2 minutes, something he admits is tough for someone his age. The 6th annual Tyendinaga Native Women's Association Walk took place and unveiled a new memorial. The memorial depicts two youth with a cutout silhouette in between them. Jessica Brandt shared with MyFM the site will include three benches and a QR code linking to a website with information about the memorial and local residential school history. We have a video of the unveiling available on Hustle and Heart 88.7 MyFM Facebook page. 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
1: Here's Greater Napanee's 3-day forecast. We have a yellow advisory in effect for frost. Temperatures are expected to fall to near the freezing mark early this morning. Today we'll have increasing cloudiness with a 40% chance of showers this afternoon and a high of 19. Tonight will be partly cloudy with a chance of showers late this evening and overnight, getting down to a low of 8. Tomorrow we can expect a mix of sun and clouds with a high of 14. And Tuesday, a mix of sun and clouds with a high of 14. I'm Alyssa Brush with Greater Napanee's breaking and local news.
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Good morning and welcome into 4 hours of great songs and great memories. This is the Sunday Morning Music Vault. Thanks for joining me by the radio again this morning. I'm Jerry Hamill. Nice to be along with you. That romantic ballad from Eric Clapton was number 16 the summer of 1978, Wonderful Tonight. The morning got underway with a song that was originally recorded by Canadians Robbie Lane and the Disciples in 1966. The best-known version of Soul Deep from 1969, top 40 hit for the Box Tops. Here's Jerry's Deep Cut, the first of four this morning as we reach over to unlock my personal vault. And we pull out this song, Smoke from a Distant Fire, a song by American duo Sanford Townsend Band. It was released as a single in 1977 from their self-titled debut album. The Sanford Townsend Band featured keyboardists Ed Sanford from Montgomery, Alabama, and Johnny Townsend from Tuscaloosa, Alabama. They had previously worked together in a Tuscaloosa-based band called The Heart. That's not to be confused with the band Heart, fronted by Ann and Nancy Wilson. After reuniting in Los Angeles, Sanford and Townsend signed a publishing deal with Chapel Music and began writing songs, most notably Peacemaker for Loggins and Messina, which was co-written by Kenny Loggins. Their 1976 self-titled album, recorded at the famous Muscle Shoals Studios in Alabama, started getting attention when Smoke from a Distant Fire was released. The song peaked at number 9 on the Hot 100 September of 1977, the duo's only top 40 hit. Here's Smoke from a Distant Fire by the Sanford Townsend Band. It's Jerry's Deep Cut on the Sunday Morning Music Vault.

0: This is the Sunday Morning Music Vault. Thanks for listening. I'm Jerry Hamill. That song was originally conceived as a TV commercial for a bank. For the Carpenters, We've Only Just Begun was their second time in the top 10. The 1972 number 2 hit was Grammy nominated for Record and Song of the Year, and now in the Grammy Hall of Fame. On the way, Paul Anka. He made his acting debut this week in 1959. The film was called Girls Town, starring Mamie Van Doren. Paul Anka played a singer in the film. Paul Anka's number one from the summer of 1974, You're Having My Baby. But first, it's the best-selling single this week in 1965. From the McCoys, Hang On Sloopy. Sunday Morning Music Vault next.
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0: It's the Sunday Morning Music Vault. I'm Jerry Hamill. Good to be with you this morning. Eagles' New Kid in Town was the first single release from that amazing album, Hotel California. The Grammy Award-winning single was number one early 1977. Now, on the way, a song that was written and recorded originally by Bob Dylan in 1967, re-recorded and released by the Band from their debut album, Music from Big Pink, from the summer of 1968, the Band with I Shall Be Released. But first, a 1963 best-selling number one from the Four Seasons, Walk Like a Man, on the Sunday Morning Music Vault.
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1: Here's Greater Napanee's three-day forecast. Today we'll have increasing cloudiness with a 40% chance of showers this afternoon and a high of 19. Tonight will be partly cloudy with a chance of showers late this evening and overnight, getting down to a low of 8. Tomorrow we can expect a mix of sun and clouds with a high of 14. And Tuesday, a mix of sun and clouds with a high of 14. I'm Melissa Brush with Greater Napanee's breaking and local news.
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7: 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The greatest hits of the 60s

0: This is the Sunday Morning Music Vault. I'm Jerry Hamill. David Bowie, Young Americans, the title track from his breakthrough album in the U.S., his first top 10. The single peaked at number 28. And here's a little bit of trivia for you. Backing vocalist on that recording, a young and then unknown Luther Vandross. I invite you to stick around for the second hour of the Sunday Morning Music Vault. Hour two will kick off with Lobo's debut single from 1971. October of 1971, Walt Disney World in Orlando opened. Greenpeace was founded in Vancouver, BC. And earlier that year, Kent Lavoie, a.k.a. Lobo, released his debut single, reaching the top 10 with Me and You and a Dog Named Boo. That soft rock classic, plus another Jerry's Deep Cut featuring the British band Jigsaw at 9. Still to come, more great songs and great memories. Up next, The Byrds from 1965. Their number one, based on scripture from the book of Ecclesiastes, Turn, Turn, Turn. Thanks for listening. 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
1: Good morning, I'm Alyssa Brush with this week's trending stories from napaneetoday.ca. Greater Napanee Council has voted to proceed with a planned trail at Riverside Cemetery following two opposing deputations. Staff to provide an opportunity for public input on privacy features between the trail and active cemetery areas. CAO Matthew Grant provided some examples to council.
2: There are additional opportunities, I think, to further enhance privacy that could be available to the town, and we should explore those, whether it be, you know, shrubbery, foliage, whatever, bollards to make sure that, you know, unwanted things don't get onto the trail system itself. There are systems at our disposal.
1: Town staff said the trail will be outside active burial areas. It was a record-breaking day for two Stone Mills Township firefighters in Erie, Pennsylvania. Kevin Duncan and Leanne McCauley set a world record in the tandem 50-plus age category at the TFT Firefighter Challenge Championship on Saturday. Duncan says the 2-minute, 25-second time shattered their own best time.
3: We had set the previous world record, you know, a couple years ago, so we set a new record. They reset their records because they changed the course. So we set the new world record for the competition.
1: Duncan says the goal for any firefighter is to try and complete the course in under 2 minutes, something he admits is tough for someone his age. The 6th annual Tyendinaga Native Women's Association Walk took place and unveiled a new memorial. The memorial depicts two youth with a cutout silhouette in between them. Jessica Brandt shared with MyFM the site will include three benches and a QR code linking to a website with information about the memorial and local residential school history. We have a video of the unveiling available on Hustle and Heart 88.7 MyFM Facebook page. I'm Alyssa Brush, breaking in local news, online anytime at napaneetoday.ca. 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
1: Here's Greater Napanee's 3-day forecast. Today we'll have increasing cloudiness with a 40% chance of showers this afternoon and a high of 19. Tonight will be partly cloudy with a chance of showers late this evening and overnight getting down to a low of 8. Tomorrow we can expect a mix of sun and clouds with a high of 14. And Tuesday, a mix of sun and clouds with a high of 14. I'm Alyssa Brush with Greater Napanee's breaking and local news.
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6: 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The greatest hits of the 60s and 70s.

Great songs, great memories, the Sunday Morning Music Vault. Good morning, I'm Jerry Hamill. That's the theme to the 1967 film To Sir With Love, starring Sidney Poitier and its singer, Lulu. Number one and 3 weeks as the best-selling single, mid-October 1967, To Sir With Love. Lobo opened the Sunday Morning Music Vault second hour. His real name, Kent Lavoie. Me and You and a Dog Named Boo was Lobo's 1971 debut single, reaching number 5 on the Hot 100, and the first of several number ones on the Easy Listening chart. Here's Jerry's deep cut for this hour, reaching over to unlock my personal vault. And we'll pull out this one. Sky High by the British band Jigsaw. The band was fronted by the singer-songwriter duo of Clive Scott and Des Dyer for most of the band's existence. Sky High was composed by Scott and Dyer and was released as a single in 1975, used as the main title theme to the film The Man from Hong Kong. Doesn't sound familiar? It was a Chinese action film that satirized James Bond and Dirty Harry films. The song was a nationwide hit late 1975, reaching number 3 on the Hot 100 and number 4 on the Adult Contemporary chart. 2 years later, the song gained wider commercial success in Japan, peaking at number 2 on that country's single chart and selling about 570,000 copies. Here's Sky High by Jigsaw, Jerry's deep cut on the Sunday Morning Music Vault.

0: Yeah, Sunday Morning Music Vault. I'm Jerry Hamill. Thanks for listening for great songs and great memories. She Loves You from the Beatles' number one hit, and they performed that song on a British television show, Ready, Steady, Go. It was their first appearance on that show, October 4th of 1963. Also performing and interviewing the Beatles was established star Dusty Springfield. All right, I failed to mention this last week, and I want to get it on here. Randy Bachman turned 83 on September 27th. Still rocking. Member of Bachman Turner Overdrive, of course, and the Guess Who. The Guess Who had a number one Canadian hit in 1969 that also reached the U.S. top 10. On the way, it's the Guess Who with Laughing. Up next, Grammy-nominated number three song from 1972 for Carly Simon. She wrote it while she was waiting for her date to arrive. That date? Cat Stevens. Carly Simon's anticipation. Straight ahead on the Sunday Morning Music Vault.
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0: Sunday Morning Music Vault. I'm Jerry Hamill, and the song that has been recorded by more than 300 different artists over the history of music, the likes of Little Richard, Hank Ballard, The Beatles, James Brown, but the Grammy Hall of Fame version belongs to Wilbert Harrison, 1959 chart topper, Kansas City. Canadian Songwriter Hall of Fame inductee Andy Kim on the way with his 1970 Canadian Top 10, the cover of Be My Baby. But first, Elvis Presley from 1960. Number one best-selling single that knocked Percy Faith's Theme from a Summer Place out of the top spot. It had remained there as the best-selling single for 8 weeks. Elvis Presley with Stuck on You on the Sunday Morning Music Vault next.
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1: Here's Greater Napanee's three-day forecast. Today we'll have increasing cloudiness with a 40% chance of showers this afternoon and a high of 19. Tonight will be partly cloudy with a chance of showers late this evening and overnight, getting down to a low of 8. Tomorrow we can expect a mix of sun and clouds with a high of 14. And Tuesday, a mix of sun and clouds with a high of 14. I'm Melissa Brush with Greater Napanee's breaking and local news.
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0: 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I'm gonna stick like glue.
1: 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It's about that feeling you get when you hear it. Here comes another magical memory on the MyFM Sunday Morning Music Vault.

0: thanks for enjoying the Sunday Morning Music Vault. I'm Jerry Hamill. Glad they broke up. He's no good. Number one from 1974 for the 11-time Grammy Award winner, including a Lifetime Achievement Honor, Linda Ronstadt's You're No Good. Well, a sneak peek into the second half of the Sunday Morning Music Vault. Hour three will continue with more great songs and great memories, opening with one of Creedence Clearwater Revival's biggest hits from 1969. October of 1969, the New York Mets upset the Baltimore Orioles 4-1 to win the World Series. Monty Python's Flying Circus first aired on BBC television. Creedence Clearwater Revival's album Green River was number one on the album chart, and one of its biggest hits peaked at number two that summer. Bad Moon Rising, plus another Jerry's Deep Cut featuring Connie Francis at 10. Up next, the Jackson 5. Their first number one, released October of 1969 and topping the charts by January of 1970, I Want You Back. Thanks for listening. This is the Sunday Morning Music Vault.
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1: Good morning, I'm Alyssa Brush with this week's trending stories from napaneetoday.ca. Greater Napanee Council has voted to proceed with a planned trail at Riverside Cemetery following two opposing deputations. Staff to provide an opportunity for public input on privacy features between the trail and active cemetery areas. CAO Matthew Grant provided some examples to council.
2: There are additional opportunities, I think, to further enhance privacy that could be available to the town, and we should explore those, whether it be, you know, shrubbery, foliage, whatever, bollards to make sure that, you know, unwanted things don't get onto the trail system itself. There are systems at our disposal.
1: Town staff said the trail will be outside active burial areas. It was a record-breaking day for two Stone Mills Township firefighters in Erie, Pennsylvania. Kevin Duncan and Leanne McCauley set a world record in the tandem 50-plus age category at the TFT Firefighter Challenge Championship on Saturday. Duncan says the 2-minute, 25-second time shattered their own best time.
3: We had set the previous world record, you know, a couple years ago, so we set a new record. They reset their records because they changed the course. So we set the new world record for the competition.
1: Duncan says the goal for any firefighter is to try and complete the course in under 2 minutes, something he admits is tough for someone his age. The 6th annual Tiendanega Native Women's Association Walk took place and unveiled a new memorial. The memorial depicts two youth with a cutout silhouette in between them. Jessica Brandt shared with MyFM the site will include 3 benches and a QR code linking to a website with information about the memorial and local residential school history. We have a video of the unveiling available on Hustle and Heart 88.7 MyFM Facebook page. 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
1: Here's Greater Napanee's 3-day forecast. Today we'll have increasing cloudiness with a 40% chance of showers this afternoon and a high of 19. Tonight will be partly cloudy with a chance of showers late this evening and overnight getting down to a low of 8. Tomorrow we can expect a mix of sun and clouds with a high of 14. And Tuesday, a mix of sun and clouds with a high of 14. I'm Alyssa Brush with Greater Napanee's breaking and local news.
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8: 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The greatest hits of the 60s and 70s.

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Great songs, great memories. Thanks for listening. I'm Jerry Hamill. Stevie Wonder from Songs in the Key of Life. That album released September 28th of 1976, 50 years ago. Sir Duke was a number one hit on the Hot 100 and R&B chart, and honoring his musical influences and heroes. Oh, by the way, Songs in the Key of Life debuted at number one on the album charts October 8th of 1976. Huge album. In your collection, me too. All right, well, we also heard from Creedence Clearwater Revival, Bad Moon Rising, number two from the summer of 1969, one of their biggest hits from the album Green River that topped the album chart for 4 weeks in October of 1969. Hey, let's get into another Jerry's Deep Cut, opening my personal vault and unlocking this song, Everybody's Somebody's Fool by Connie Francis. Despite 13 previous charting top 40 hit singles, this was her very first number one hit on the Billboard Hot 100. Everybody's Somebody's Fool was intended as the B-side for Jealous of You, which, like Francis's previous A-side hit Mama, was a ballad of Italian origin. However, most American radio stations preferred to play Everybody's Somebody's Fool, and while Jealous of You did reach number 19, Everybody Somebody's Fool reached number one on the Hot 100 June of 1960 and remained there the following week. It was the first song by a female artist to reach the top position on the Hot 100. It was also the first of Francis's three number ones and also number two on the R&B chart, and was the only one of her major hits to cross over to the country and western chart, where it peaked at number 24. Everybody's Somebody's Fool by Connie Francis. Jerry's Deep Cut on the Sunday Morning Music Vault.

0: Memories. It's the Sunday Morning Music Vault. Glad you're along. I'm Jerry Hamill. Considered his signature song, Glen Campbell, Rhinestone Cowboy. Popular both country and pop, topping the charts in 1975. On the Way, a 1975 Canadian classic from a Quebec artist who had hits in both French and English. Pagliaro, What the Hell I Got. But first, a number one hit that was recorded by several artists, including Tony Bennett, who reached number 20 with the song. For Bobby Vinton, it was the best-selling single for 4 weeks, the autumn of 1963. Bobby Vinton, Blue Velvet, on the Sunday Morning Music Vault next.
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0: This is the Sunday Morning Music Vault, Jerry Hamill with you, and that Grammy Hall of Fame song was inducted twice. The first time, number one hit for Ray Charles, Georgia on My Mind, 1960, and the second time was the 1930 recording by its composer, Hoagie Carmichael, and his orchestra. On the way, a teen tragedy. With roots back to 1961, it was a Canadian number one hit in 1973 for the Oshawa group Wednesday. The song, Last Kiss. Up next, a 1967 classic that was written and originally recorded by Otis Redding. It became Aretha Franklin's breakthrough hit and signature song, the Grammy Award-winning Respect, on the Sunday Morning Music Vault.
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1: Here's Greater Napanee's three-day forecast. Today we'll have increasing cloudiness with a 40% chance of showers this afternoon and a high of 19. Tonight will be partly cloudy with a chance of showers late this evening and overnight, getting down to a low of 8. Tomorrow we can expect a mix of sun and clouds with a high of 14. And Tuesday, a mix of sun and clouds with a high of 14. I'm Melissa Brush with Greater Napanee's breaking and local news.
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0: Sunday Morning Music Vault. I'm Jerry Hamill. Top 10 from 1978, Walter Egan's first and biggest hit, Magnet and Steel. Stevie Nicks and Lindsey Buckingham of Fleetwood Mac sang backup vocals on that song. It was actually Lindsey Buckingham who produced the single. Stevie Nicks was the inspiration for the song. Walter Egan was absolutely, he was smitten with her. All right, stick around for the final hour of the Sunday Morning Music Vault. Hour four will be filled with so many more great songs and great memories, starting with a 1961 chart topper for Dion. October of 1961, the CTV television network was launched. The Dick Van Dyke Show debuted on CBS. And Dion was atop the Hot 100 with Runaround Sue. That Grammy Hall of Fame song plus another Jerry's Deep Cut featuring the Diamonds at 11. Up next, Manfred Mann with their chart-topping hit from October of 1964. Doo-wah diddy diddy. Thanks for listening. This is the Sunday Morning Music Vault.
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1: Good morning, I'm Alyssa Brush with this week's trending stories from napaneetoday.ca. Greater Napanee Council has voted to proceed with a planned trail at Riverside Cemetery following two opposing deputations. Staff to provide an opportunity for public input on privacy features between the trail and active cemetery areas. CAO Matthew Grant provided some examples to council.
2: There are additional opportunities, I think, to further enhance privacy that could be available to the town, and we should explore those, whether it be, you know, shrubbery, foliage, whatever, bollards to make sure that, you know, unwanted things don't get onto the trail system itself. There are systems at our disposal.
1: Town staff said the trail will be outside active burial areas. It was a record-breaking day for two Stone Mills Township firefighters in Erie, Pennsylvania. Kevin Duncan and Leanne McCauley set a world record in the tandem 50-plus age category at the TFT Firefighter Challenge Championship on Saturday. Duncan says the 2-minute, 25-second time shattered their own best time.
3: We had set the previous world record, you know, a couple years ago, so we set a new record. They reset their records because they changed the course. So we set the new world record for the competition.
1: Duncan says the goal for any firefighter is to try and complete the course in under 2 minutes, something he admits is tough for someone his age. The 6th annual Tiendanega Native Women's Association Walk took place and unveiled a new memorial. The memorial depicts two youth with a cutout silhouette in between them. Jessica Brandt shared with MyFM the site will include three benches and a QR code linking to a website with information about the memorial and local residential school history. 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
1: Here's Greater Napanee's 3-day forecast. Today we'll have increasing cloudiness with a 40% chance of showers this afternoon and a high of 19. Tonight will be partly cloudy with a chance of showers late this evening and overnight, getting down to a low of 8. Tomorrow we can expect a mix of sun and clouds with a high of 14. And Tuesday, a mix of sun and clouds with a high of 14. I'm Alyssa Brush with Greater Napanee's breaking and local news.
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0: 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The greatest hits of the 60s and 70s.

Great songs, great memories into our final hour. It's the Sunday Morning Music Vault. I'm Jerry Hamill. Thanks for listening. Allman Brothers with Ramblin' Man, the best-selling single, October of 1973. Their highest charting song of their career. Their only top 10, reaching number 2. Dion started off the final hour with Run Around Sue. This is after he split from the Belmonts, the song going number 1, October of 1961. The Grammy Hall of Fame song is considered by Rolling Stone magazine one of the 500 greatest songs of all time. Here's the final Jerry's Deep Cut for this morning. Let's reach over and unlock my personal vault, pulling out this one. It's Little Darlin' by the Diamonds. This was originally recorded by the Gladiolas, a black vocal group from rural South Carolina. After coming up with the song, they were able to put up enough money to record it in Nashville at the end of 1956. Early in 1957, it was released as their first single, going to number 11 on the R&B charts. The Gladiolas later changed their name to Maurice Williams and the Zodiacs. Little Darlin' was written by leader Maurice Williams, inspired by the same girl who was, the subject of the 1960 Hot 100 chart topper Stay. Little Darlin' really took off when it was covered later in 1957 by the Diamonds, a white group from Toronto that had a 1956 hit with Frankie Lyman and the teenager song Why Do Fools Fall in Love. On the U.S. charts, the Diamonds took Little Darlin' to number 2, where it stayed for 8 weeks. Here's Little Darlin' by the Diamonds, Jerry's Deep Cut on the Sunday Morning Music Vault.

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1: Sunday Morning Music Vault with Earth, Wind, and Fire, Shining Star. Their first number one. It was number one on both the Hot 100 and Soul charts. The Grammy Hall of Fame song was the best-selling single for 1 week in May of 1975. Jerry Hamill, nice to be along with you, and going to hear from Edward Bear from 1970. Their first hit, reaching number five in Canada, and it was their first top 40 in the U.S. as well, You, Me, and Mexico. Straight ahead, Captain and Tennille with their comeback hit, written by Tony Tennille about her husband, Daryl Dragon. The sexy number one from 1980, Do That to Me One More Time, Sunday Morning Music Vault.
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0: This is the Sunday Morning Music Vault. I'm Jerry Hamill. Thank you for listening for great songs and great memories. That's the debut single for the Traveling Wilburys, their most successful single, released October of 1988. The British supergroup, every member gone. George Harrison, Jeff Lynne, Bob Dylan, Roy Orbison, Tom Petty. Traveling Wilburys, Handle With Care. On the way, two top 10 firsts. From one of Canada's most honored singer-songwriters, Joni Mitchell. Her biggest hit, and was her first and only U.S. top 10, reaching number 7 in 1974 with Help Me. Straight ahead, the first U.S. top 10 for The Hollies, reaching number 5 in 1966, also number 1 in Canada. The Hollies with Bus Stop on the Sunday Morning Music Vault next.
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1: My FM weather. Here's Greater Napanee's three-day forecast. Today we'll have increasing cloudiness with a 40% chance of showers this afternoon and a high of 19. Tonight will be partly cloudy with a chance of showers late this evening and overnight, getting down to a low of 8. Tomorrow we can expect a mix of sun and clouds with a high of 14. And Tuesday, a mix of sun and clouds with a high of 14. I'm Melissa Brush with Greater Napanee's breaking and local news.
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0: It's the Sunday Morning Music Vault. 1968, Crimson and Clover marked a change of direction for Tommy James and the Shondells. Their best-selling song ever was number one, selling an estimated 5 million copies. And with that, you and I have just about come to the end of another 4 hours with some of the greatest hits from some of the greatest decades of pop and rock. Thanks for joining me by the radio again this morning for the Sunday Morning Music Vault. Love to hear from you. Maybe you've got a request or just want to say hi. 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Until next Sunday, 8 till noon, I'm Jerry Hamill. 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Still to come before 12, more great songs and great memories. Up next, one of the best-selling artists in history, Neil Diamond. From 1970, the million-selling number one, Cracklin' Rosie. Talk to you next week. This is the Sunday Morning Music Vault.
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1: Good morning, I'm Alyssa Brush with this week's trending stories from napaneetoday.ca. Greater Napanee Council has voted to proceed with a planned trail at Riverside Cemetery following two opposing deputations. Staff to provide an opportunity for public input on privacy features between the trail and active cemetery areas. CAO Matthew Grant provided some examples to council.
2: There are additional opportunities, I think, to further enhance privacy that could be available to the town, and we should explore those, whether it be, you know, shrubbery, foliage, whatever, bollards to make sure that, you know, unwanted things don't get onto the trail system itself. There are systems at our disposal.
1: Town staff said the trail will be outside active burial areas. It was a record-breaking day for two Stone Mills Township firefighters in Erie, Pennsylvania. Kevin Duncan and Leanne McCauley set a world record in the tandem 50-plus age category at the TFT Firefighter Challenge Championship on Saturday. Duncan says the 2-minute, 25-second time shattered their own best time.
3: We had set the previous world record, you know, a couple years ago, so we set a new record. They reset their records because they changed the course. So we set the new world record for the competition.
1: Duncan says the goal for any firefighter is to try and complete the course in under 2 minutes, something he admits is tough for someone his age. The 6th annual Tiendanega Native Women's Association Walk took place and unveiled a new memorial. The memorial depicts two youth with a cutout silhouette in between them. Jessica Brandt shared with MyFM the site will include three benches and a QR code linking to a website with information about the memorial and local residential school history. We have a video of the unveiling available on Hustle and Heart 88.7 MyFM Facebook page. I'm Alyssa Brush, breaking in local news online anytime at napaneetoday.ca. 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
1: Here's Greater Napanee's 3-day forecast. Today we'll have increasing cloudiness with a 40% chance of showers this afternoon and a high of 19. Tonight will be partly cloudy with a chance of showers late this evening and overnight, getting down to a low of 8. Tomorrow we can expect a mix of sun and clouds with a high of 14. And Tuesday, a mix of sun and clouds with a high of 14. I'm Alyssa Brush with Greater Napanee's breaking and local news.

0: Keith, and we are into another weekend, a full week of guesses. So we figured we'd give you a recap for MyFM in the Morning, Cash FX.
1: Yeah, we'll show a little bit of mercy and tell you some of the incorrect answers that we had this week. So whenever you hear that sound, come 8 o'clock Monday morning, do not guess any of these things because they were already guessed this week. Champagne cork, ping pong ball, tab on a can, mason jar lid, and call waiting beep.
0: Just in case, one more time, so people know not to guess them.
1: Champagne cork, ping pong ball, tab on a can, mason jar lid, call waiting beep. Do not guess those Monday morning. Otherwise, you're going to be getting another bang, and then you got to, you know, wait till another day goes by and another $25 gets added to the pot.
0: So we're at $225 Monday morning, and it could be yours if you get the sound right.
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0: FM in the afternoon. It's Wendy and Keith. And when you think of fashion icons in the music world, who do you think of?
1: Has to be people from like the 1990s. There were some pretty iconic like flowers and just bright colors. And yeah, just a lot going on.
0: Yeah. Well, Mel C from the Spice Girls, a.k.a. Sporty Spice.
1: Oh, yes.
0: She is doing a little team up with Uber and the Australian Red Cross. And she's donating some of her like classic outfits to this big clothing drive they're doing. So very cool stuff. And here's the thing. I am not a very fashion forward person.
1: Really?
0: Yes, as I sit here in my plain white t-shirt. she's donating like it's like a green and yellow tracksuit, which I mean I assume would be like the Adidas ones that she wore like all the times back in the day.
1: I feel like matching tracksuits are back in too.
0: Yeah. What else do we got here? Like a little black Gucci dress and like a gray sequin suit she wore for Live in London, which as a vaguely Spice aware person, I don't know any of those things, but
1: a lot of these items, like, yes, maybe wear like once just to say that you did, but a lot of them you're framing and you're not touching.
0: Well, yeah, that's the thing. Like, so let's say, like, I get it's for a good cause, like it's for the Red Cross and stuff like that, and people are going to buy these things and it's going to be very crazy, but like, yeah, what do you do if you do that? Like, you just have pants on your wall at home?
1: If there are like any of the Spice Girls, yes. And the thing that I love about the Spice Girls is they kind of cover all of the different styles, right? Like you have like really like posh stuff, you have sporty stuff, like
0: you have scary stuff.
1: I wasn't
0: you have baby
1: go...
0: stuff.
1: That's not what I was doing, but I see how you got to that conclusion. Mm-hmm. But yeah, my point is there's so many different styles, and I think they're a lot of fun.
0: All right, so if there's like one Spice Girl who you could dress like all the time, which one would it be?
1: Any of them, because I really like their stuff. But the main item I would want would be those like thick platform heels that they had, like mm-hmm. those iconic heels. I've always wanted a pair of those.
0: It's like a big London Jack outfit.
1: Yeah.
0: Then why not go for the Ginger Spice look then?
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6: Here's Greater Napanee's 3-day forecast. Today we'll have increasing cloudiness with a 40% chance of showers this afternoon and a high of 19. Tonight will be partly cloudy with a chance of showers late this evening and overnight, getting down to a low of 8. Tomorrow we can expect a mix of sun and clouds with a high of 14. And Tuesday, a mix of sun and clouds with a high of 14. I'm Alyssa Brush with Greater Napanee's breaking and local news.

0: afternoon. It's Wendy and Keith. We are into October, so you know what that means.
1: Yep. Existential dread sets in because September flew by and Halloween right around the corner, rocketing towards us. But new movies in theaters, so that's always a good thing. Coming up this month, maybe like the most, I'd say, polarizing movie that I've seen coming up in a long time. Digger, like Tom Cruise's new movie, is opening up, and like the critics are literally like right down the middle on this thing. Some of them are saying it's really, really good. Some of them are saying it's like a complete, just insane flop fest.
0: What's it about?
1: That's the thing. They haven't really said. And like, I've been really trying to stay away from previews on it just because I kind of want to experience it. But Tom Cruise is like aged up. He's got like old man prosthetics. And apparently it's got something to do with like the end of the world or something. But
0: I would say it's Tom Cruise. There has to be action in there.
1: But I don't know if there is. And, like, that's the thing. Other people still haven't really clarified whether or not it's a musical. Some people think it's
0: a musical.
1: Yeah.
0: Wow.
1: I mean, he's done them before, so I...
0: He has? What musical is he in?
1: Rock of Ages, Wendy.
0: Oh, how dare I.
1: So yeah, that opens tomorrow, so it's going to be very interesting to see that. Also opening tomorrow, Verity. It's like another psychological thriller with Anne Hathaway and I think Josh Hartnett. Is that one too?
0: And also Dakota Johnson.
1: Yes. That's what else we got opening this month. Other Mommy, horror movie, if you're into the spooky stuff, because, you know, we are getting into Halloween season.
0: I was going to say, are they all going to be horror this month? But no.
1: No, there's a bunch, but not as many as you think. Also, Whale Fall, that one looks pretty cool. Guy gets swallowed by a whale when he's out in the middle of the ocean.
0: Oh, I see the commercials for that all the time.
1: Yeah, very, very cool looking. Also starring the guy who's also in Resident Evil right now in theaters, but that opened last weekend, so that's another good one if you're looking for a Halloween recommendation, though. Coming up, I think next week, there's also We're Way Past Making Friends. It's kind of, it's The Social Reckoning. The tagline is We're Way Past Making Friends. But that opens. It's all about like a lawsuit that got filed against Meta and Facebook and stuff like that. If you're into those kind of, I don't know, if, like it's a procedural, but it's definitely more drama than anything else. There's also, what else we got? You Can See Everything. There's so many things opening up in theaters this month. But yeah, especially if you're into the spooky stuff, definitely want to be putting Resident Evil and probably Other Mommy at the top of the list for the two you want to go see.

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3: 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But I got a wedding invite recently, and there was one part of the invite that I kind of misunderstood. 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

0: the word.
1: Word, word, word, word, word, word, word, word.
0: It is What in the Word, where I give a word and you see how smart you are by defining it for me. Keith likes to brag and say that he's like all-knowing. So let's put him to the test and see if he is indeed all-knowing.
2: Just like one of those Zoltar machines back in the day. What's the word, Wendy?
0: Heterodox.
2: Heterodox.
0: H-E-T-E-R-O-D-O-X. Heterodox.
2: Well, hetero would mean one, kind of like a binary thing, so I'm assuming dox, what would that be for like a suffix? Like one way of doing things?
0: Can you be a little bit more specific? When you say one way of doing things, do you mean like in the norm, out of the norm? Like what do you mean?
2: Oh, something's like paradoxical. That means you don't, or like it doesn't really make sense. Like it's kind of like a contradiction. But if it's a heterodox, that means it's got like one definition.
0: The two new facility members' heterodox approach to teaching science initially met with some resistance from their peers. Does that help you?
2: Okay, no, you use it in a sense that isn't written down somewhere.
0: So basically it describes something such as an idea or a belief that is contrary to or different from an acknowledged standard.
2: Wouldn't that just be like, yeah, you could get away with saying like anything else other than a word that nobody will ever use? Like a heterodox? Like just, I don't know.
0: Are you going to admit defeat? You're kind of on the right path.
2: Yeah,
0: so.
2: It's a ridiculous word. I'll never admit defeat, but I will say I think it needs to have its definition changed. How about that?
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0: the afternoon. It's Wendy and Keith. Have you ever been doing something and realized maybe I might have ruined the moment?
1: More times than I can count.
0: So the reason I'm asking is because today, somehow I ended up in the middle of these like really expensive sports cars, and I don't know how, and they were clearly going somewhere, and there were people watching the line, and I feel like you have nice, and then my car, and then nice, and not that my car isn't nice, but it's not $100,000.
1: Certainly not.
0: So I felt like people were like watching these like sports cars go through, and then I was like, oh, I didn't realize that I entered this parade.
1: Yeah, that's a little rough. See, I see that all the time where I live. Like, it's along a back route, and there's always people doing that. There's always like big gaggles of bikers going through and stuff like that, and fancy cars. So I do see that quite often. But yeah, it's always weird when there's like one random one in the middle. Like, you can tell somehow they just like snuck in there, like in Christmas Vacation, when you kind of just like gradually like shifts underneath the transport. It's like, how did this did you get in there? But
0: and
1: yeah, no, it's,
0: I realize it's because they were at a stop sign and then I went, because normally it's like you go, you know how stop signs work, like you go, I go, that type thing.
1: Yes, I do know how stop signs work, oddly enough.
0: So, but I just didn't process like that I should wait for them all to go. It just didn't cross my mind at the time. I mean, obviously it is now.
1: Yeah, but. I've ruined stuff before. I think bigger stakes than this. Because, I mean, really all you did was just deny a bunch of people that can afford $100,000 cars the ability to have all their $100,000 cars together. But, like, I mean, there are bigger things that you can ruin just by, you know, showing up in the middle of it, such as the time when my friends picked me up. We were all going to kidnap our friend and take him away for, like a guy's weekend kind of thing. Except the night before, I may have had a little too much to drink and kind of spilled the beans on that.
0: So you ruined the kidnapping.
1: I did. And I mean, of all the kidnappings I could have ruined, like,
0: not the good one.
1: No.
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7: Here's Greater Napanee's three-day forecast. Today we'll have increasing cloudiness with a 40% chance of showers this afternoon and a high of 19. Tonight will be partly cloudy with a chance of showers late this evening and overnight, getting down to a low of 8. Tomorrow we can expect a mix of sun and clouds with a high of 14. And Tuesday, a mix of sun and clouds with a high of 14. I'm Alyssa Brush with Greater Napanee's breaking and local news.

0: 5 FM in the afternoon. It's Wendy and Keith. Do do do do do do.
1: I don't know.
0: You don't like that? You don't like understand that sound? Have you ever been to a hockey game?
1: Yeah, I don't recall ever hearing that.
0: Do do do do do do. I don't like resemble the sound.
1: I what?
0: No.
1: No. I.
0: Can I play it for you?
1: Are you going for like the? Burr, burr, burr, burr, burr. Like the Let's Go Senators?
0: Yeah. Oh, that didn't...
1: You put an extra do in there and also like went do do do do do.
0: Oh, do do.
1: Okay, Nardwar.
0: Okay, well, anyways, we all aren't perfect like you. But what is great is a chance for that we have for you to win some tickets.
1: Yeah, we are doing our Great Canadian Getaway Contest. We want to send you and a friend to Toronto on March 27th to go check out the Sens take on the Leafs. We're going to hook you up with those hockey tickets. 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

0: 5M in the afternoon. It's Wendy and Keith. And not too long ago, we talked about how a new cat, like a little cheetah type thing, a big cat, not like a house cat, but a big cat was discovered for the first time in over 100 years. And now, guess what?
1: We got another new animal?
0: Yes. How did you know?
1: Well, you teed it up for me and I just took a swing.
0: So, a new penguin has been discovered for the first time in over 100 years. A little pengu.
1: So, do we know, like, a name, what it looks like, any of that stuff?
0: Okay, so let's see if I can say these names right. So, basically, the Gentoo penguin was thought to be, like, a single widespread species, but now researchers are discovering that there are 4 separate species. So, they kind of knew, I guess, about, like, 3 of them, but now a new one, a 4th one, which was previously unknown, has been discovered. So, this is a big deal.
1: Like, do we know if there's already, like, a penguin named Pengu out there? Like, have we named... Because, I mean, he needs some love. Like, we got to get him an actual penguin. Like, he needs to be named after something. Like, they've got, animals named after characters already. Like, why not Pengu?
0: Wait, I'm realizing now that researchers might have actually named it the Southeastern Gentoo Penguin. But not that's not a great name, but I like Pengu better.
1: There you go. Asked and answered. Nobody ever call him that again. It's Pengu now.
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0: FM in the afternoon. It's Wendy and Keith. So you know, did you approve of how I said your name? I wasn't yelling at you.
1: Yes, I liked it.
0: Okay, excellent. Stamp of approval there. And you know how we just, when we're around our bestest friends forever, like you and I, you just become silly gooses and, you know, you become, I guess, dumber for lack of a better term.
1: Yeah, I do honk at you quite often.
0: Yeah. Well, there's actually a reason behind that, and it's called social disinhibition.
1: So that just means, like, the more you're around somebody, the more like you are to kind of let yourself be yourself?
0: Yeah, so there's, like, a lack of restraint and ability to control impulses. And, like, sometimes, you know, when you're with your best friend, you might do maybe stupid things, not make the best decisions, like that. You would normally be, like, smarter with other people, but because you're with your best friend and you have your guards down, basically, that you're breaking the social norms and you're ignoring kind of those, like, personal and maybe like professional maybe boundaries.
1: I feel like this is the long way around you admitting something. Like, you know how you just let your guard down sometimes you gotta do this, like.
0: No, not letting my guard down, but I will say, or not admitting to anything, I should say, but I will say one time when this guy and I, like, stopped seeing each other, one of my best friends, you know, Vanessa, we went to his house and we put rubber ducks all around his house. Like, all on the lawn and, like, everywhere, like, all around. And, mm-hmm. Yeah, so anyway, so, but again, stupid things that I wouldn't probably do with anyone else, but here I am with her, and we're like, yeah, this is a great idea.
1: Mm. And you realize you could have, like, not admitted this. But it was just, like,
0: you needed an example.
1: Ducks wasn't what I was expecting. I don't know what I would expect in that situation. Also, why ducks? Was there, like, symbolism?
0: No, I just...
1: Is his last name Kennard, or...?
0: No, we just didn't want a teepee because we thought that was a waste. It's an expensive world. It's a waste, so we...
1: So, ducks more affordable than toilet paper?
0: More like lawn ornaments that he can reuse.
1: Hmm. Yeah, you can get multiple wipes out of a duck.
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7: Here's Greater Napanee's three-day forecast. Today we'll have increasing cloudiness with a 40% chance of showers this afternoon and a high of 19. Tonight will be partly cloudy with a chance of showers late this evening and overnight, getting down to a low of 8. Tomorrow we can expect a mix of sun and clouds with a high of 14. And Tuesday, a mix of sun and clouds with a high of 14. I'm Melissa Brush with Greater Napanee's breaking and local news. My

0: FM in the afternoon. It's Wendy and Keith. And you know how language evolves?
1: Sure.
0: Have you ever wondered what slang words or even like insults like back in the day, like some of those would have been?
1: Get thee to the nunnery.
0: So I was looking up very randomly, like medieval insults and like Victorian like insults and, you know, just different types of words. And it's so interesting to see, you know, how the English language has come this far.
1: Yes. What used to be a burn, maybe not so much anymore. So you got some classics you want to lay on us?
0: A fop doodle.
1: Excuse me?
0: A fop doodle.
1: Oh, there's a P in there. Good.
0: Yeah.
1: That is, I don't know, like a...
0: You fop doodle you.
1: Scoundrel.
0: Yeah. A silly, foolish, or idiotic person.
1: I think that fits. Or maybe a scallywag would be better.
0: A scallywag. Or what about a knave with a silent K in there?
1: Knave, that's somebody, I should know this one. Knave is someone who's like, not like a blasphemous person, but like, it's like somebody who's being like,
0: I think the word you're looking for is dishonest or rascally man or boy.
1: A rascally boy.
0: A rascally boy. What about a driveler?
1: Somebody speaking nonsense? Drivel?
0: Yeah. So someone who constantly spouts meaningless chatter or gossip. So yeah, you actually got that one. And then there's also some Victorian insults in here, like a galumpus.
1: I have literally no idea what that could be.
0: A clumsy, heavy-footed, and awkward person.
1: I guess that makes sense, yeah.
0: Yeah, so I feel like I weirdly relate to that one. A ragabrash.
1: Like a little kid who's being a nuisance.
0: An unrefined, disorganized, and thoroughly disorganized individual. Oh, what about a skeins mate?
1: Skeins mate. Like a partner in crime.
0: A low or sketchy character or rogue or bad influence. Like you.
1: Well.

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2: Tomorrow morning, I'm coming off a weekend where we attended a wedding yesterday. Always beautiful. I love, and I love weddings, Lorena.
1: Yeah, I haven't been invited to one in a while. All my friends are older. They're getting divorced more than they're getting married. But I got a wedding invite recently, and there was one part of the invite that I kind of misunderstood. We'll talk about that tomorrow.
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0: FM in the afternoon. It's Wendy and Keith. What in the word?
1: Word, word, word, word, word, word, word, word.
2: All right, we're back, and it's time for a brand new word. Wendy, you give it to us. We got to try and figure out what it is. And today's word?
0: A lot of the words, I'm like, okay, he's probably going to know, and I feel like it about this word, too. Ephemeral.
2: Ephemeral.
0: Yes.
2: So, everybody knows femoral is an artery. But ephemeral, spelled very different, that is something that's like... let's say it's like, how do you describe it? If it's like...
0: Do you not know?
2: No, I know how it is. I just don't know how to describe it. Like, if someone has, like, an ephemeral quality to it, that means it's, like ghostly, sort of. You can't really touch it. Like, it's kind of... It's there, but it's not physically there. Like, it's one of those things I can use it in a sentence, but, like, to actually define it, like, how...
0: Okay, I kind of get where you're going with it, but the technical definition is just lasting a short time, like a very short time, like it's here today, gone tomorrow. Mm. So, but like an example would be like a bubble or like things that, you know what I mean?
2: Yes.
0: So, kind of, not really.
2: Mm. Yes, I'll take it.
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0: Afternoon, it's Wendy and Keith. Do you feel richer?
1: I mean, some of us certainly might, because today is the day that minimum wage in the province goes up by 35 cents. So we're going to be rolling in it.
0: How much did you do the math? Like how much that if an average person works, like, let's say, part time?
1: I'm in radio. I haven't done math in years. But I mean, like 35 cents it is a big step up. Like it's almost 50 cents.
0: It adds up.
1: But yeah, like, I mean, is that going to be enough to keep up with like inflation and how much everything else has gone up? Probably not. But like that's the thing. It's a losing battle. Like there's so many other factors. What?
0: Well, so yeah, so many other factors. But what's really hard is that, yes, it's not probably not enough to keep up with inflation, but then also it's enough to mess with like the small businesses who, you know, really need that extra money and stuff. Yeah. So it's a weird.
1: Well, that's the thing. Like, I mean, it's great if you work at a place like a fast food joint or something like that. Mm-hmm. But I mean, for all the small businesses out there that now have to pay some of their employees more, obviously not great for them. That means their prices may have to go up a little bit. And like, that's the thing. It's a domino effect, right? So, good if you're working for a giant corporation that doesn't have any soul, but if you work for a small business that does have one, maybe not so much.
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8: Here's Greater Napanee's three-day forecast. Today we'll have increasing cloudiness with a 40% chance of showers this afternoon and a high of 19. Tonight will be partly cloudy with a chance of showers late this evening and overnight getting down to a low of 8. Tomorrow we can expect a mix of sun and clouds with a high of 14. And Tuesday, a mix of sun and clouds with a high of 14. I'm Alyssa Brush with Greater Napanee's breaking and local news.

0: IFM in the afternoon. It's Wendy and Keith, and we're into another weekend, a full week of guesses. So we figured we'd give you a recap for MyFM in the Morning Cash FX.
1: Yeah, we'll show a little bit of mercy and tell you some of the incorrect answers that we had this week. So whenever you hear that sound, come 8 o'clock Monday morning, do not guess any of these things because they were already guessed this week. Champagne cork, ping pong ball, tab on a can, mason jar lid, and call waiting beep.
0: Just in case, one more time, so people know not to guess them.
1: Champagne cork, ping pong ball, tab on a can, mason jar lid, call waiting beep. Do not guess those Monday morning. Otherwise, you're going to be getting another bang, and then you got to, you know, wait till another day goes by and another $25 gets added to the pot.
0: So we're at $225 Monday morning, and it could be yours if you get the sound right.

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4: 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Thank you so much for, putting up with all of our shenanigans. We will talk to you tomorrow afternoon on My FM.

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3: Yeah, I haven't been invited to one in a while. 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They're getting divorced more than they're getting married. But I got a wedding invite recently, and there was one part of the invite that I kind of misunderstood. We'll talk about that tomorrow.
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5: Here's Greater Napanee's three-day forecast. Tonight will be partly cloudy with a chance of showers late this evening and overnight, getting down to a low of 8. Tomorrow we can expect a mix of sun and clouds with a high of 14. And Tuesday, a mix of sun and clouds with a high of 14. I'm Melissa Brush with Greater Napanee's breaking and local news.

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2: Tomorrow morning, I'm coming off a weekend where we attended a wedding yesterday. Always beautiful. I love love, and I love weddings, Lorena.
3: Yeah, I haven't been invited to one in a while. All my friends are older. They're getting divorced more than they're getting married. But I got a wedding invite recently, and there was one part of the invite that I kind of misunderstood. We'll talk about that tomorrow.
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8: Here's Greater Napanee's three-day forecast. Tonight will be partly cloudy with a chance of showers late this evening and overnight, getting down to a low of 8. Tomorrow we can expect a mix of sun and clouds with a high of 14. And Tuesday, a mix of sun and clouds with a high of 14. I'm Melissa Brush with Greater Napanee's breaking and local news.

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3: Here's Greater Napanee's three-day forecast. Tonight will be partly cloudy with a chance of showers late this evening and overnight, getting down to a low of 8. Tomorrow we can expect a mix of sun and clouds with a high of 14. And Tuesday, a mix of sun and clouds with a high of 14. I'm Alyssa Brush with Greater Napanee's breaking and local news.

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1: Good evening, Trevor Struthers here inside the W.J. Anderson Recreation Center as we get set for this matchup today between the Napanee Raiders and the Amherstview Jets. First matchup of the season between these two sides this season. And for Napanee, they are coming into this game looking to rebound from a defeat on Friday night at the hands of the Frankfurt Huskies. That was a final score of 4-0. For Frankfurt in that hockey game. Similarly, Amherstview was in Frankfurt last night, lost that game 7-3. It's been a busy weekend for the Jets. This is the end of a 3-3 for Amherstview that began on Friday here against Trent Hills in Amherstview. And that would be a 3-2 win for the Trent Hills Thunder in a shootout. Then again, a 7-3 loss last night in Frankfurt, and now Amherstview trying to salvage a win out of this three-game weekend set for Amherstview. And the Raiders looking to take advantage of what could be a tired Amherstview Jets team again at the back end of a 3-3 here tonight. Of course, my name is Trevor Struthers. I'll have the action for you here tonight as we get closer to puck drop. This is the Brooklyn Homes Arena is what they call the arena portion of the W.J. Henderson, Recreation Center here. Of course, it also has like a library and a swimming pool. It's quite the facility here in Amherstview. As we get closer to puck drop here for the Raiders. And again, this will conclude the weekend for both sides. And then Napanee will pick up action again this coming Friday. Trent Hills will be at Beston Bash Arena to take on the Raiders, and then the Raiders will play two games in Picton on Saturday and then the following Thursday before returning home the following night after that to play Port Hope. So that's what's ahead for the Napanee Raiders, but right now what's in front of them is the Amherstview Jets, and they are no team to be looked over. As in the standings, right now it's Frankfurt in top spot, 16 points, 8 wins in 9 games. Amherstview sits second currently because of that 1 point that they got in the shootout loss to Trent Hills. They are 1 point ahead of Napanee. 7 games played for Amherstview to Napanee's 5. So a couple games in hand there for the Raiders. Each have 4 wins. 2 losses for the Jets. 1 in a shootout as well for their 3rd loss. Napanee just 1 loss so far on the season came Friday against the Huskies. So for Napanee, a win tonight would put them back in 2nd place in the Todd division. Amherstview trying to fend off the Raiders here in the early going of October. Lineup notes for this one. Scratch for the visiting Napanee Raiders. No Luca Mott, no Matthew Earhart or Cohen Smith or Carter Hartwick for the Napanee Raiders. Garion Smith will be the only affiliated player called up to dress for this one for the Napanee Raiders. He is wearing 81 here for this game instead of the usual 92 he's had in recent games. But that is how Napanee looks for their lineup. For the Amherstview Jets, scratch for them, Mason Cameron, Quinn McNamara, Cole McNeil, Gibson Lakins, and goaltender Dean Spry. Just one affiliated player for them. It is the backup goaltender for this game wearing number 1, Reed Pierce. He's the only affiliated player in the lineup for Amherstview tonight. So now to your starting goaltenders, and it's quite the matchup. It's the all-star duo that played in the all-star game for the Todd Division last year. Getting the starting goal for the Napanee Raiders, it will be Jacob Brown. His 5th appearance of the season, he's got a .225 goals against average, a .939 save percentage, and a 3-1 record. It's Denham Blair getting the starting goal for the Napanee Raiders. I don't know why I assumed Brown. And this will be the 2nd game for Denham Blair. He's got a 2 goals against average, a .913 save percentage, and is 1-0 on his season. That game was the game in Port Hope. He's played the 2 road games so far. This is only the Raiders' 2nd road game of the season. So Denham Blair gets the starting goal for the Raiders. He is backed up by Jacob Brown. In the crease, down to my right, it is Tyson Wilcox, the overage netminder, getting the starting goal for Amherstview. That is for certain. This is his 8th appearance of the season. He's got a .234 goals against average, a .931 save percentage, and a 4-2 record on the season with 2 shutouts so far. And those two shutouts lead Utah Division in this early going of the season. Your starting lineups are brought to you by Ferguson Tile Installation, Downtown Napanee's kitchen and bath specialists. On the back end for the Napanee Raiders, it'll be Ryan Aldridge with Luke Jarman up front. The trio with Paul McEwen, with Will Mitchell, and Mason Goodfellow. For the MSU Jets, on the back end, it'll be Vincent Gilbert with Josh Dixon. And up front, the captain, Carter McKee, who's a Napanee native, with Brad Wilson and Bryson McCoy. Your starting lineups for this one here tonight, Napanee and Amherstview here on a Sunday night at the Brooklyn Homes Arena in the W.J. Anderson Recreation Center. Again, Denham Blair versus Tyson Wilcox, our goaltending matchup for this one here tonight. As we get closer to puck drop for this one. Just doing the starting lineups here in the building. Looks like we'll have a little pregame ceremony here as well before we get to our opening puck drop. And we do. It'll be brought to you by the Country Butcher. Meat so fresh, you'll want to rope it. Napanee's been red hot so far to start the year, but obviously the stumble on Friday, a game where they were vastly outplayed by the Frankfort Huskies, pretty much from start to finish. They were outshot 18-4 in the first period. Ultimately could not recover well enough in that hockey game. Were held off the score sheet the entire game. And then again, Amherstview, a bit tired. Back end of a 3-3 for them. Also coming off of a loss against those same Frankfort Huskies in a tough matchup to head them down. It was like 5 or 6 nothing after the first period. So again, both these teams now doing battle, and whoever wins this game will end up being in second in the Todd Division for the time being. One other game inside the Todd Division happened earlier today in Trent Hills. The final, 5-1 Port Hope beating Trent Hills. That was obviously a 4:30 puck drop, as it usually is, in Trent Hills for that one. And the first win of the season for the Port Hope Panthers. So a big one for them is they try to catch Trent Hills in the standings. That is 6th Trent Hills and 7th Port Hope in the Todd Division standings. So they're going to do a ceremonial face-off here at Brooklyn Homes Arena. Luke Jarman coming forward to take it for the Raiders against Carter McKee. Both guys in the starting lineup tonight. We get the ceremonial puck drop at center ice. Well, not at center ice. It's actually because they just have the one carpet. It's right by the Amherstview penalty box. That's where they do it. Close enough to center ice, though. All right. Puck drops on the other side of this break. Napanee and Amherstview. 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
1: Trevor Struthers back here at the W.J. Anderson Recreation Center in Amherstview. All set to go here tonight. The Napanee Raiders and the Amherstview Jets. Their opening puck drop brought to you by the Country Butcher. Meat so fresh, you'll want to rope it. A broadcast location right next to the Amherstview Jets tunnel here at Brooklyn Homes Arena with the Napanee Raiders moving left to right from my broadcast position. Right to left for the Amherstview Jets. Napanee wearing the white jerseys here this evening. Amherstview in the gold jersey. To get ready for our opening puck drop. And Brad Wilson beats Will Mitchell in our opening puck drop to get this game underway. And Amherstview will send the puck down the ice, comes right in on Blair, kicks it away. And Napanee can work the puck deep in their own zone. Left side, playing it ahead, can't get it back out to center as it's knocked down along the far side boards. Amherstview holds it in, plays it down to the corner. Pass to the slot, deflects away, back down to the end boards. Centering feed, misses the mark, comes all the way up to the center of the point. Dixon takes a shot, that's tipped just wide by the Amherstview Jets. Raiders now, right side, pass across to the left side as they come to center. Get it down to the offensive zone. Broken up by Amherstview. Pass that across, the ice comes off the near side boards. Keelan trying to play it down towards the corner. Puck deflects out to center, comes back to the Napanee blue line. Will Mitchell turns ahead with it. Former Wellington Duke on the left side, makes his way over the offensive blue line. Cuts to the right side, takes the shot, kicked away by the right pad of Wilcox. Rebound comes all the way over to the far side boards. Amherstview can't clear it. They regain the puck, but then cough it up to Napanee, and a shot from the slot area by Goodfellow, turned aside by Wilcox, and it's held onto for the faceoff. 1 minute and 8 seconds into the first period. This first period brought to you by Napanee Psychotherapy. Your wellness is their priority. Off the drop, but comes down and behind the Amherstview goal. Round to the far side corner. Raiders centering feed, doesn't connect, and it deflects over to the near side boards. Up to the point. Shot in on goal, that's stopped by Will Wilcox and cleared down the ice by Amherstview. It'll be an icing call against the Jets. As we are now 1:34 into the first period. Raiders will get an offensive zone face-off here. Off the draw. Raiders control it at the point. Played down and behind the goal. Jets jump on the puck now behind the net. Right side. Played ahead by Amherstview. Back towards center. Puck rolls out to center. Collected by McGee, who shoots it back down into the Amherstview zone as the Raiders give chase. Comes around the boards at the near side corner. Amherstview up the left side. Knocked back down, and the puck will deflect out of behind the goal. Amherstview up the far side boards. They take it back inside their own zone. Amherstview looking to break out. Long pass through the middle of the ice, taken away by the Raiders. Downey. Over to Darian Smith. Brings it over the line on the right side. Offside. I think no penalty. Maybe a slashing penalty. Called by the back referee. It's going to be against Keenan Downey. And headed to the power play. For the first time out of either side tonight, it is the Amherstview Jets. The Raiders penalty kill brought to you by Quinty Hearing Center. Hear and be heard with Quinty Hearing Center. faceoff to the right of Denham Blair. Not quite 2.5 minutes into the first. Jets win the faceoff. Wilson, near circle. Centering feed, puck cleared away by Napanee. Down the ice it comes. All the way deep into the Amherst U end. Puck played back up to center, far side boards. Now Napanee gathers it at center, brings it into the offensive zone shorthanded. Quick shot from the left side, that's turned aside. Here come the Jets the other way. Amherst U into the offensive zone, centering feed, shot just wide. Ends up down on the end boards. Gathered by Amherst U, near side corner. Near circle, cross ice feed to the far circle. That shot goes wide of the net, comes back up to the point. Held in at the point and sent towards the goal by Caleb Baldwin, former Picton Pirate. Puck heads up to the far side corner. Puck now comes to the near side boards of the Napanee zone above the hash marks, played to the point. Shot towards the goal by Amherst U, deflects it to the near side corner. Back to the point, Brad Wilson, right side, plays it back to Baldwin, back down low Wilson, he takes a shot at the far circle, rebound at the near circle, they score. And the Jets capitalize 1.5 minutes into the power play to open the scoring, just shy of 4 minutes into this one, it's 1-0 Amherst U. Logan Willis gets the goal. So the Jets lead this game 1-0. Second of the year for Logan Willis. Whistle here that holds play. Just down by the Amherst U zone. So Darian Smith was off for slashing Logan Willis, second of the season from Brad Wilson. And now Amherst U's taking a penalty. Time of that goal is 3:52. Now the Raiders head to the power play. Gavin Wallace for interference. Raiders get their first power play opportunity of the game. Off the draw, puck comes back out to center. This Raiders power play brought to you by AM Sports, the local source for sports equipment and custom apparel. Raiders bring it into the offensive zone, left side. Taking it down and behind the net, center around the board to the near side corner. On the near side boards, back to the point for the Raiders. Cross ice feed, center of the point now. Got taken, just misses wide off the end boards. Comes back to the near side corner. Goodfellow gets a shot for the near circle. That's turned aside by Wilcox. Comes back to the point. Eric Tarr holds it in. Takes it to the near circle. Tried to connect on a feed to the back door. Couldn't connect on the pass. Comes all the way back to the point. Tarr to the far circle. That shot. Knocked down. One of the Jets got it in front of the goal, and he is down. Causes a whistle. 65 seconds to go in this Raiders power play. Might have caught it up high. Punched over as he skates over to the bench. Try to monitor that. Looks like it was Dinsmore that might have caught that. And the dressing room's on the other side of the ice from the bench, so he's got to skate if he's headed to the room. Or if he's able to shake it off. Still 15:05 to go in the first. Face off to the right of Tyson Wilcox. 65 seconds to go in this Raiders power play. Off the draw. Puck comes back to the point. Far point. Raiders barely hold it in. Play it down behind the net around to the near side corner. Battle for it. Near side corner down of the Amherst U zone. Comes to the near circle, Raiders send it across towards the far circle, whiffing on the one-timer in tight was Caden Byrne. Will be cleared down the ice by the Jets. Raiders look to break out. 5.5 minutes into period number one. Left side into the offensive zone. Shot from the far circle goes wide to the near side corner. 23 seconds left on the power play. Aldridge holds the line, plays it down behind the goal. Round to the far corner. Aldridge, the former Jet, sneaks to the front of the net and is always able to connect on a pass. Try to bury that one, but the Jets will clear it down the ice off of a turnover. Final seconds to tick down on the power play. 6 minutes into the first period. 1-0 Amherstview. Raiders play it down the ice right after their power play had ended, and now it's an icing call against the Raiders. We will take a break, come back with more of the first period here from Amherstview. It is 1-0 for the Jets. 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
1: Trevor Struthers back here at the Brooklyn Homes Arena here in the W.J. Anderson Recreation Center at Amherstview as the Jets control the puck inside their own zone. Left wing side. Jets get to center ice. McKee will send it down to the end boards of the Napanee zone. Raiders back to retrieve it, closing in on 7 minutes into this first period. Raiders move it ahead, right side. Cross ice feed to the left. Too far ahead of Keenan Downey. Puck comes to the end boards. Played around the boards up to the near point. Holding the line. Tyson Carr brings it in. Takes a shot. That stop made by Wilcox. Back the other way comes Amherstview right side. Dumped into the offensive zone. Good chase after that. Gabe Williams in his overage year tries to send that to the front of the net. Comes off of a leg. Comes back to the point. Gilbert holds the line and plays it down behind the Napanee net. Comes to the far side boards. Puck battle at the hash marks. Raiders left side will work it out to center. Down to the offensive zone is Goodfellow. Far circle, he's pushed off the puck. The far corner now, Raiders work it back to the point. Cross ice feed to Byne near point. He tries to go back door on a cross ice feed to the side of the goal, but it was broken up by Amherstview and cleared back to center. Ryan McGee gathers the puck in his own zone, circles the net, picks up some speed, drops it off now as he heads to center. Turned over now, and Amherstview able to keep it in the offensive zone. Quick shot in towards the goal. Blocker saved by Blair. Rebound ends up behind the net. Flex back up to the near point. Amherstview takes a shot, deflects wide of the goal, around to the far circle, quarter rather. Played down and behind the net. Gathered by the Raiders, right side, through the middle of the ice. Left side into the offensive zone now. Coming towards the offensive net is Goodfellow. His shot turned aside by Wilcox. Puck in the far corner now of the Amherstview zone. Comes up towards the point. Amherstview to center with it. Into the offensive zone. The Jets are offside coming in over the line. As we get a whistle. This first period brought to you by Napanee Psychotherapy. Your wellness is their priority. 1-0 Amherstview. Neutral zone face-off following the Jets offside call. Far side of the ice in front of the Napanee bench. Slash penalty box area. Off the draw. Raiders bring it into the offensive zone right side. Tanner Hawkins near circle. His shot goes wide to the far quarter. Up to the far point held in by the Raiders. Raiders play it down to the far circle. Turning and firing a shot in on goal. That's gloved down and held onto by Wilcox. With 11-11 to go in the first period. Bunch of ones up on the scoreboard now. The only place where there isn't one is for Napanee's score as they trail 1-0 here to Amherstview. 11-11 to go in the first period. Face off to the right of Tyson Wilcox. Wilcox in his second season with the Amherstview Jets. Kingston native, played for Powassan in the Northern Ontario Junior Hockey League at the Junior A level for a couple of seasons where he got 30 games in prior to coming to Amherstview and becoming their starter last season, and now is an overager this year and one of their alternate captains. for this season as the Raiders gather the puck back in their own zone now and look to break out. The leadership group, when it comes to letters, pretty easy to detect for Amherst View. It's all the overagers, with the captain being Carter McKee. Puck comes around the boards over to the near side corner, play back down and behind the goal. Up to the near side point, Aldridge across to the far side. Shot towards the goal, knocked down in front of the net, deflects it on goal. Well, Wilcox able to gather that and hold for the faceoff. 10:24 to go in the first period. A little bit of pushing and shoving out in front of the Amherst View net that quickly subsides. And the Raiders will get an offensive zone faceoff. Faceoff to the right of Tyson Wilcox. Raiders off the draw, play it down and behind the goal. Round to the near side corner, sharp angle shot, misses wide, comes all the way back round to the far point, held in by the Raiders. Puck battle right inside the blue line, puck will be pushed out to center. Raiders regather it, bring it in on the right side. McEwen shots it wide of the goal. McEwen, another former Amherst View Jet, playing for the Raiders now. Just like Aldridge. Raiders back inside their own zone, trying to clear the zone, can't do it successfully. Puck to the slot. Amherst View couldn't get a good stick on it. So the puck bounces.

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1: Trevor Struthers back here in Amherst View. It's a 1-0 lead for the Amherst View Jets on the Napanee Raiders. Faceoff will be inside the Amherst View zone to the right of Tyson Wilcox. Oh, we'll move the faceoff into neutral ice, just outside the Amherst View zone. So everybody exits the zone now and just outside the blue line, far side. That's when the face-off. Pass, long pass, tipped ahead into the offensive zone by Amherst View as they get the puck down to the end boards. Raiders back to chase after it. Left side. Slavin into the offensive zone. His shot knocked away by Wilcox into the near side corner. Puck comes back down to behind the net. Ooh, big hit on the end boards by the Raiders, and the Jets are going to head to the power play. As now the Jets look to regain themselves here for a moment. No extra attacker yet with them still in their own zone, but now they'll make their way up the right side out to center, and now Wilcox will head off to the extra attacker with the delayed penalty. And the Raiders touch up just inside their own zone. Send Amherst View to their second power play of the night. They are 1-for-1. Traders penalty kill brought to you by Quinney Hearing Center. Hear and be heard with Quinney Hearing Center. Darren Howler heads to the penalty box. And now he's going to head to the dressing room. .824 to go in the first period. He gets 2 and a 10 for checking from behind. Raiders have somebody in the box to serve the minor. Didn't catch who it was, though, that went to serve it. And the Raiders play the puck out to center, down the ice into the Amherst View zone as the penalty kill begins. 8:10 to go in the first period. 1-0 Amherst View. On the power play for the second time tonight, they are 1-for-1. Baldwin up the left side. Puck knocked off his stick. Comes back to the blue line for Jimmy Gibson. He plays it ahead up the left side. Into the offensive zone is Caleb Baldwin. Former Picton Pirate slides it ahead. Comes down behind the net to Wesley Jackson. Another former Picton Pirate. And behind the goal. Near corner. To the near circle. That shot off the side of the goal. Jackson tried to jam it in the short side. Off the side of the net, comes back to the point. Baldwin, that shot stopped. Jackson, that shot stopped by Blair. Comes back into the near side corner. Back in the near point. Baldwin takes the shot. Knocked down in front of the net, bounces over to the far side boards. Raiders now gather it, shoot it down the ice. 55 seconds to kill for Napanee. 7:16 to go in the first period. Still 1-0 Amherst shoot. View from their own zone, up ahead on the left side to center. Into the offensive zone, Williams takes the shot. The puck will open out of play in the far side corner. Gabe Williams is driving down the left side. He gives us a stoppage and play. 40 seconds to kill for Napanee now on this Quinney Hearing Center penalty kill. Faceoff will be to the right of the goaltender, Denham Blair. Off the draw. Raiders control and clear it down the ice. 33 seconds to kill for Napanee. Shot around the boards to the near side corner. Left side now. Jets to center, but it's gathered by Ben Kerr, who will just dump it down to the end boards and get chase. Ben Kerr gets back to it, now playing keep away from a couple of Jets. Takes it to the hash marks on the far side boards to try to kill what's now 15 seconds left of this Jets power play, but the Jets do regain control. 6.5 minutes to go in the first period. 5 seconds left in the power play. Long feed to the offensive blue line for Amherst View. They cut it over the line, but can't maintain possession. Play back to the line, held in by the Jets. Shot goes wide of the goal off the inboards. Comes to the near quarter. Raiders play it ahead up the right side, back to center. Into the offensive.

0: offensive zone with that is Brody Nielsen. He cuts over to the left side. Puck knocked away from him. Jets come back to center. In the offensive zone, Brad Wilson will just dump it down to the end boards. Jets are 1-for-2 on the power play. Raiders still without Zared Howler, though. We've got a 10-minute misconduct as well for his check from behind. Puck goes down to the end boards. Gathered now by Amherst View, deep in their own zone. Played back to center. Amherst View into the offensive zone, left wing side. Driving that puck down to the end boards, Owen Lutz, former Napanee Raider. He played 17 games for them last season, 2 goals, 2 assists for Owen Lutz with the Raiders. Now Jet is from Kingston as the puck is iced by Napanee. With 5:23 here to go in the first period. Obviously, a lot of Kingston natives on this Amherst View team. A couple Napanee guys. One's not surprising, because one is well known, I should say, because he's Carter McKee, and this is his fourth season in Amherst View. He's now the captain of the Jets, leading scorer slash all-star as well to his resume in this division with the Amherst View Jets. And the other Napanee native is Blake Wood, a new defenseman. Actually AP'd with the Raiders a couple of seasons ago. Shot from the near point, that's turned aside from the front of the goal. For the near side corner it comes. He's wearing number 3, Blake Wood, which is the old number of Liam Duffy. Puck comes out to center and down the ice into the Amherst View zone. On the right side for Goodfellow. Goodfellow driving towards the net, puck knocked off his stick, rolls in on Wilcox, who covers up and holds for the whistle. Take one more break here in the first period. Come back with the rest of it. It is 1-0 Amherst View over Napanee here in Amherst View. 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
0: Trevor Struthers back here in Amherst View. Still 1-0 the Amherst View Jets leading the Napanee Raiders. Puck rolls out to center on the near side boards. Theo Mitchell gathers it for the Raiders. Cutting over to the left side. He'll shoot it down into the Amherst View zone. Looking down the boards in the near side corner. Battle for down on the end board. Inside the Amherst View zone. Jets come away with it up the right side to center. And offside or Amherst View as they come in over the blue line. 4:10 to go in the first period. We get another stoppage and play. Neutral zone faceoff just outside the Napanee zone, far side of the ice. Raiders on the faceoff back to their own zone. Needed to the left side. Raiders start ahead now back to center. Played into the offensive zone down to the end boards. Up to the far point now for the Raiders. Center of the point, Eric Tarr. His shot goes wide off the end boards. Raiders near circle take a shot. Puck knocked down. Ends up behind the goal. Amherst View plays it to the far side wall, knocked down again, far side corner, battle for it, Raiders play it back to the point. Eric Tarr holds the line, passes across to the near point. Turning and firing is Tyson Tarr with a shot in on goal. That's stopped and held on to by Wilcox as he gathers the rebound. 3:27 to go in the first period. 1-0 Amherst View. Face off to the left of the goaltender, Tyson Wilcox. Off the draw, comes back to the point. Shot towards the goal for Napanee is blocked by Amherst View. Puck comes back to center.